0: this hour with Lee Price.
1: When I heard George Strait, I thought he wrote the songs, played the songs, recorded all the songs, produced them, and sang them.

0: John Chambi sitting in for Elena, the new mama, here on Backstage Country. We're with our host this week, Lee Brice. I didn't even realize this till I looked it up. You're approaching your 20th year on the charts. 20th year, wow. Man. 9 number one hits, numerous awards. So in this kind of a situation, what gets you up every day to do what you keep doing?
1: Honestly, man, it's the same thing that it got me up in the first place. I just still have a drive to connect with people with my music. So to do that, I got to go. Just like I thought when I was 10, I was like, well, I want to do that. I want to be a singer when I heard on the radio. I said, well, I guess to do that, I better learn. Because I thought, okay, when I heard George Strait, I thought he wrote the songs, played the songs, recorded all the songs, produced them, and sang them. Right? That's what I assumed as a 10-year-old kid. So that's why I kind of do it all myself, you know, with help, but with, you know, I do a little bit of all of it. And it's all my favorite things is making all of the music. And I still just want to do that. I want to sing and I want to connect with people. And to do that, I got to go write songs. And to do that, I got to go play some guitar on them. I got to make sure the records are right. I got to do all that stuff. And so to me, it's still the same goal I had when I was 10 years old. I just want to continue to do this, you know. And there's parts of it that I'm trying to wrangle a little bit just because of time and my family time and that kind of thing, and just prioritize how much work I'm putting into it. But we do that. We're doing our best at that, and we're doing pretty well at it. But I still love it. That's why.
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2: 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Skies will become partly cloudy overnight tonight. Temperatures in the mid-70s. East to southeast winds at 5 to 10. Spotty showers and thunderstorms Saturday, 86 to 90. Showers dry up Saturday night, mid-70s. Partly sunny, middle to upper 80s Sunday. Sunny, mid-80s Monday. 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

0: miles on it. Hey, y'all, it's Lee Bryce. Stick around, because we are going to share some new music that you are going to love. The Backstage Breakout single is coming your way in just a few on Backstage Country.
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This is Lee Bryce, your host this week on Backstage Country. We are featuring cuts from my new album, Sunriser, all week long. And coming up, the story behind the cut, Country Alone.

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1: John Chomby in for Elena, and hopefully she'll be back in a couple of weeks. We're here with Lee Bryce, this week's host on Backstage Country. And you had some help on Country Alone and some interesting help, so to speak. One of them was once your neighbor, I think.
2: Well, actually, Country Alone.
1: Yeah.
2: I write this song. I loved what it said. We loved the record, and I'm into it. And I was thinking, what is missing? We were kind of done even with the mix and everything, and it felt great. But I thought, what's missing? But what the song is actually saying was just begging for a couple of more buddies to be singing on it with you. But I had like 2 days to turn the record in. So I was like, well, my neighbor right across there, he's just like, man, he would totally do this. So I called Chase Rice. I'm like, hey, dude, can you come over and sing on a song with me? He's like, yeah, I can come sing. I said, like, it's like on my record, like, and it needs to be done like right now. He's like, all right. So he comes over in his camo and he's sweating, and we come into the studio. And then I had somebody from my label there with me that day, just listening through some music. And she's like, well, what about Kelsey? I was like, dude, like the voice that this guy has, you know, Kelsey, we were able to bring, he said, I'll be there in an hour. So I had both of them there last

0: last minute, we just kind of like threw it together. 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You know, friends don't let friends country alone. And so they showed up for me. They showed up for me last minute, and it turned out to be kind of like it was always meant to be.
1: Well, it sounds it, for sure. So, it's a little intro.
0: All right, well, y'all, this is Country Alone. It is another song off of my brand new record, Sunriser, right here on Backstage Country. When you're

0: This is Lee Bryce, y'all. Stick around. 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
10: Leftover showers will dry up. Skies turn partly cloudy through the overnight tonight throughout Flagler County. Low to mid-70s. East to southeast winds hit 5 to 10. Spotty showers and thunderstorms on Saturday, 86 to 90. Evening showers, then partly cloudy. Mid-70s Saturday night. It'll be partly sunny on Sunday. Middle to upper 80s. Sunny mid-80s Monday. 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

0: John Chombi sitting in for Elena this week. This is Backstage Country. Our host this week is Lee Bryce, and you remain one of the busiest touring artists out there. So what's ahead, plan-wise, as far as tours are concerned? What you got coming up?
1: I mean, same. We, you know, people go, sometimes they'll ask me, so when is your next tour? I'm like, well, I guess in my next life, because I really just tour constantly. I mean, other than, say, like December and January, try to take those months kind of off other than a little rehearsing in January. I'm always touring. We always tour, and sometimes we'll name them, you know, Sunriser Tour or You, Me, and My Guitar Tour. But it's one big, long... This is what my life is. My life is touring and being home with my kids, being a daddy and a husband, and being... This is it. This is what I do.
0: But if you go 2 weeks without being on tour, it gets you, doesn't it?
1: Yeah, I get a little... That's what I'm saying. It gets a little... Even my wife would be like, okay, so when are you going back out again?
0: Somebody once told me a story about... That Mel Tillis told somebody that if he was off the road for more than 2 weeks, when he got to his refrigerator and opened the door and the light went on, he'd start singing.
1: The lights come on.
0: And there it is.
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5: 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Skies will become partly cloudy overnight tonight. Temperatures in the mid-70s. East to southeast winds at 5 to 10. Spotty showers and thunderstorms Saturday, 86 to 90. Showers dry up Saturday night, mid-70s. Partly sunny, middle to upper 80s Sunday. Sunny, mid-80s Monday. Now, more of today's hot country and your all-time favorites on Kix Country 98.7.
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Hey, y'all, it's Lee Bryce. Stick around, because we are going to share some new music that you are going to love. The Backstage Breakout single is coming your way in just a few on Backstage Country.

0: John Chombi in for Elena this week. Host this week is Lee Bryce on Backstage Country. And I've always wanted to ask you this. You have a brother who's a singer-songwriter. You have a wife who's a singer-songwriter. How many kids do you have?
1: Three kids.
0: Anybody singing and songwriting at this point?
1: Yeah, actually, you know, my youngest, my little girl, we've written two or three songs together and recorded them. She is actually a phenomenon. She plays guitar, piano, drums, anything you put in her hands. She's definitely a very special, talented person. Now, my middle son, Riker, he works a little harder at it, but he don't really care if he's perfect or if he's playing that guitar or playing the drums. He just wants to get there and sing so hard. He's like Dave Grohl out there. Like, I'm ready to rock. And he just wants that crowd. He's ready for the... And he's, ever since he was too young to even know any better, but he has no fear. And music is something. He plays his guitar. My oldest, you know, I taught him some chords when he was younger, right? And he's like, okay, yeah, you know, blah, blah, blah. Well, then now he's 18, he's like, hey, Daddy, how did you play that song again? Show me those chords again. Because, like, I think the girls are starting to.
0: Yes.
1: Now, you know what? I've learned. I saw my buddy playing guitar singing. I went, oh, I can do that. Hey, Daddy, by the way, remind me how you did that again. So he's coming back around a little bit, too.
0: Here's a question for you, then. Will there ever be a Bryce family tour?
1: I mean, I would love that. You know, Lewis and I, by the way, you know, like you said, you know, he gets to come out and we get to do music together all the time. We make his records together, you know, in my studio. He's out on the road with me some, but you know, the kids, you know, we'll see what their lives end up as. But, and you know, Sarah is, she doesn't consider herself like a singer, but I know she's got this little singing spirit in her that nobody else in the world knows, but her writing is really spectacular. I would love to do something. And one day, I know she will with me one day, if we get me and her write the right song for me and her to, like, say, duet on. But I guarantee you at some point I will have at least a couple of the things that I've written with my little girl out, because they are pretty special.
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7: Kicks Country Weather.
8: Leftover showers will dry up. Skies turn partly cloudy through the overnight tonight throughout Flagler County. Low to mid-70s. East to southeast winds hit 5 to 10. Spotty showers and thunderstorms on Saturday, 86 to 90. Evening showers, then partly cloudy, mid-70s Saturday night. It'll be partly sunny on Sunday. Middle to upper 80s. Sunny mid-80s Monday. 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

0: John Ciambi in for Elena this week. Host this week is Lee Bryce on Backstage Country. And not only have you been recording and touring, but you are, like a lot of peers in your business, an entrepreneur. Give us the lowdown on this Dolce Vita tequila and Loud Lemon, and then let me know if there's anything else in the works.
1: Well, I have, you know, music is what I get to do for a living, you know, and we do work hard at it. You know, we call it a job, but I mean, if you get to have a job that you love this much, it's, you really don't work a day in your life. But I also, you know, still got to look out for my future and stuff. And I've always loved to do different things. You know, I mean, I've got a couple of companies and things that I've been involved in, Dolce Vita, American Born Whiskey, and some of that stuff. These partners came to us. They're like, man, this kind of fits your brand right now. And they were just cool dudes that wanted to start something fun. And it's always, any sponsorship or anything I've ever done has always had to be organic. It's always had to fit who I am. I can't just go do something that I don't believe in, you know? And so they just were good people trying to do some cool stuff with a good brand. And then I've got some other things that I'm a part of. I've got a camo company coming out called Hidden. And I'm so shocked
0: that you have a camo.
1: Oh, yeah. Well, I'm just so excited about it because I get to go make it exactly how I want to make it. Put the pockets where I want to make it. I can make it waterproof. I can put the hood a little different. You know, I can make the boots and I can design it. So we really have had a lot of fun with that. And as far as, you know, say an entrepreneur, I don't know. I've got a few of those things like that in there, but it really is just truthfully me wanting to do other parts of things that I love, you know, whether it be hunting or fishing or, you know, going and getting my hands in some business opportunities. I think it's fun to kind of have another part of my life other than just the music business.
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26: 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Skies will become partly cloudy overnight tonight. Temperatures in the mid-70s. East to southeast winds at 5 to 10. Spotty showers and thunderstorms Saturday, 86 to 90. Showers dry up Saturday night, mid-70s. Partly sunny, middle to upper 80s Sunday. Sunny, mid-80s Monday. 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

Hey, y'all, it's Lee Bryce. 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
1: Hey, this is Ella Langley. 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
2: 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Hey, what's going on? I'm Tucker Whitmore. 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You lay
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0: John Shambi sitting in for Elena, the new mama, here on Backstage Country. We're with our host this week, Lee Bryce. Well, let's go back to the beginning of your career real quick.
1: I don't know if I can remember all the way back there.
0: No, I can remember that. Just don't ask me what I had for breakfast.
1: Yeah.
0: I think the thing that a lot of people might not know about you, that before you were known, you wrote a number one song for Garth Brooks.
1: Oh,
0: I remember witnessing that. I remember seeing that happen. And more than a memory. Mm-hmm. And just the fact that this is when everybody got to know who Lee Bryce was. At that time, She Ain't Right was your first single. Mm-hmm. It was just out.
1: Yep.
0: And things were just starting to cook a little bit. Yep. But now all of a sudden, who's this Lee Bryce guy? Mm-hmm. Well, he wrote More Than a Memory.
1: So right there in that time zone you're talking about, you know, first single coming out. I'm on the road visiting every radio station in the whole country, you know, over a 11, 12-week period. And I also had written a bunch of other songs, and I had a couple of them that were really special to me that were going to be my maybe next single, my next single. But when you get a call from like one of your biggest musical heroes and the biggest artist in the world, and he wants to record a song that you wrote, and you're, you know, 23 years old, it's like, yeah, duh. And so all of a sudden, this happens. Garth calls me. He records a song. He puts it out. It debuts at number one. And then there you go. I'm on the same radio tour, meeting radio people for the first time, trying to get my name out there, trying to get to know them. And then now they're going, hey, so whoa, you wrote this? I'm like, so that's a pretty good foot in the door to be able to start out a career.
0: I would say so. Wow.
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29: Leftover showers will dry up. Skies turn partly cloudy through the overnight tonight throughout Flagler County. Low to mid-70s. East to southeast winds hit 5 to 10. Spotty showers and thunderstorms on Saturday, 86 to 90. Evening showers, then partly cloudy, mid-70s Saturday night. It'll be partly sunny on Sunday. Middle to upper 80s. Sunny mid-80s Monday. 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

0: What an epic week here on Backstage Country. John Chombi subbing for Elena. A big, big thank you to our host, Lee Bryce, who brought it all. The music, lots of stories, and the usual great energy, of course.
1: Oh, man, it was so much fun. 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
0: 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We'll see y'all back here Monday on Backstage Country.
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3: What's up? John Chombi here in for new mama Elena. Each week here on Backstage Country, one of your favorite country artists sits in this driver's seat. This week, it's this guy.
4: So much fun. Well, that's me, Lee Bryce. Really excited to host this whole week. Y'all, I've been looking forward to coming back and doing this for a long time. And I'm ready to take y'all backstage for the stories behind the new album, my tour. Animal.
3: This guy does understand the assignment, by the way. That's exactly what the show is all about, so stick around for more Lee Bryce coming up on Backstage Country.

0: This is John Chambi. Elena is out for another couple of weeks as the new mama. This is Backstage Country. We have this week's host, Lee Brice, with us. And Lee just released the album, Sunriser. Mm-hmm. Tell us how that all came together, because I know it started with an EP and then it's moved out.
1: Well, it started, a little clarity on that. It started as an album, okay? And the album was actually titled something else. It was actually titled You, Me, and My Guitar. But because of the fact that this album is like almost 4 years in the works, my records always are a reflection of where I'm at in my life, right? And wherever that is, with my family, with music, nostalgia, music, you know, anything. So these couple of years went by and the album was kind of done. And then I randomly got on this writing tear and wrote like 8 songs in 3 days. And all of them reflected where I'm at, like where I was like recently, where I'm at in my life recently. And I thought, I've got to have these songs a part of this album because my albums always reflect where I'm at in my life. So we went from a 6-17 song record that was called You, Me, and My Guitar. And then writing those songs I told you about, all these new ones, it was because we stayed up all night long riding on the road and we saw the sun come up every morning writing these songs. And one morning I thought to myself, and I talked to my bus driver while we're watching the sun come up, I said, you know what? I said, I just had sort of a revelation. I was like, anybody can see a sunset. Pretty much anybody can get off work and go drive. Oh, there's a sunset, you know. But you got to earn a sunrise one way or the other, whether you are somebody who gets up early and goes to work early and sees that sun come up and they keep making this world go around for the rest of us. Mm-hmm. Or maybe you're going hunting, you're fishing, and you're enjoying God's country. Or the other side of it, where you stay up all night long, the all-nighters, which is the other part of this whole album. And either way, though, no matter how you cut the cake, you got to earn a sunrise. And so that now became to me, that just made it feel more like this is the new album title, Sunriser, All Nighter. And so with all those new songs, it now turned into a 32-song record instead of a 16-17-song record.
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27: 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Skies will become partly cloudy overnight tonight. Temperatures in the mid-70s. East to southeast winds at 5 to 10. Spotty showers and thunderstorms Saturday, 86 to 90. Showers dry up Saturday night, mid-70s. Partly sunny, middle to upper 80s Sunday. Sunny, mid-80s Monday. 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

Hey, y'all, it's Lee Bryce. Stick around, because we are going to share some new music that you are going to love. The Backstage Breakout single is coming your way in just a few on Backstage Country.

0: John Chomby in for Elena, and we're backstage country. Elena back in a couple of weeks. She's a new mama. We have our host this week, Lee Bryce, with us. And Lee, I could not sit here and talk to you without talking football.
1: Okay.
0: You're a Clemson alum.
1: Uh-huh.
0: I'm going to get into this. You were on the Tiger football team. We know that.
1: Yeah.
0: No secret you're a big fan. And it's no secret this year that the Clemson glory days might be behind them. How are you dealing with this Clemson football this year?
1: Well, you know, it sucks, you know. But the worst song I ever wrote in my life was a song that talked about tailgating for your favorite team. But they always lost. They just always lost.
0: Right.
1: And the song was called "The Odds Are Bad, But the Stakes Are Good."
0: Well, that's great.
1: So the thing is you love your team no matter what, you know. And there's a lot of things that have changed in college football, big time. I mean, I'm not a fan of kind of the world of college football. I don't think it'll ever be the same now, you know. And so with that being said, traditions of schools, it's kind of almost coming to an end too, because it's like there's not a lot of commitment and like devotion. That worries me a little bit about teaching our young people about once you commit to something, you commit, you know. Mm-hmm. Hopefully they'll get some rules around that kind of stuff to help it out, you know, as far as that whole situation. But Clemson is always going to be my boys. And you say behind you, you know, that the glory days are behind us. I mean, all that says to me is that means they're in front of us too, you know.
0: True Clemson fan. There it is.
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25: Leftover showers will dry up. Skies turn partly cloudy through the overnight tonight throughout Flagler County. Low to mid-70s. East to southeast winds hit 5 to 10. Spotty showers and thunderstorms on Saturday, 86 to 90. Evening showers, then partly cloudy, mid-70s Saturday night. It'll be partly sunny on Sunday. Middle to upper 80s. Sunny mid-80s Monday. Now, more today's hot country and your all-time favorites on Kix Country 98.7.
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5: 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Show number 1737's on. I'm your host, Granger Smith, and it is officially the weekend. That's what that means. Check your watch. Hey, I've got this good news story I want to read for you coming up. I've also got some Nashville news with Ann Hudson. She's always got stories about your favorite stars out there in Nashville, and I got all their good music to play for you. You came to the right place. Hey, it's no longer Friday night, officially Saturday morning, because it's after midnight.

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1: Grace Benway and Thomas DeCourcy had their dream wedding, but it wasn't at a church or a fancy venue. 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Dan got to walk his daughter down the aisle and celebrate with the couple. He praised his new son-in-law and called it one of the most meaningful moments of his whole life.
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12: 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Skies will become partly cloudy overnight tonight. Temperatures in the mid-70s. East to southeast winds at 5 to 10. Spotty showers and thunderstorms Saturday, 86 to 90. Showers dry up Saturday night, mid-70s. Partly sunny, middle to upper 80s Sunday. Sunny, mid-80s Monday. 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

0: Thanks for staying up on After Midnight with Granger Smith. 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

Man, it is late at night, early morning Saturday. What has got you up at this hour? I appreciate you hanging out. Call me up and share. My number is 866-607-8383.

0: Hey, Granger, this is Phil. I'm calling because I'm down in Tucson. I'm driving up to Flagstaff this morning for work, and it got me up at crazy hours driving, and I just wanted to say hi. What's up to everybody?
1: Buddy, I appreciate you listening. That's some beautiful country you're driving through. Thanks for listening to After Midnight.

0: Ann Hudson coming in with the latest Nashville updates. Ann, what do you have for us today?
1: Oh my gosh, this is such scary, heartbreaking news. Granger, did you see the announcement from Lady A? I've got the story coming up in your Nashville news next. Ain't it?

0: from Nashville's Music Row. It's Ann Hudson.
1: So Lady A's Charles Kelly is opening up about his health. He and his wife, Cassie, revealed last week that he's been diagnosed with multiple myeloma, a form of blood cancer. Charles shared how doctors discovered it.
2: I had this couple random rib fractures that happened, which sparked my doctor into having me do several different blood tests. One of the last blood tests we did, they found a blood cancer in there called multiple myeloma.
1: Charles says he feels hopeful, pointing to advances in treatment. He also says a friend going through the same diagnosis has helped him feel less alone. So Miranda Lambert's new album called Crisco is out now, and her release celebration is coming to your screen. Her sold-out show at Nashville's newest venue, The Truth, was recorded last Thursday, so you can actually watch it on Wednesday at 9 Eastern, 8 Central on Amazon Music, Prime Video, and on Twitch. She performs new songs and familiar hits with a 12-piece string section. And tomorrow night, Miranda brings the celebration home to Texas with a show at Billy Bob's in Fort Worth.
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18: Leftover showers will dry up. Skies turn partly cloudy through the overnight tonight throughout Flagler County. Low to mid-70s. East to southeast winds hit 5 to 10. Spotty showers and thunderstorms on Saturday, 86 to 90. Evening showers, then partly cloudy. Mid-70s Saturday night. It'll be partly sunny on Sunday. Middle to upper 80s. Sunny mid-80s Monday. 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

this is what After Midnight sounds like. When it's too late for most, you know it's just right for us. You're listening to After Midnight with Granger Smith.

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5: Welcome to Saturday, everybody. I'm your host, Granger Smith. It's After Midnight. Hey, what's your favorite fall food? We've been chatting about that. I want to enter you into our fall food draft. Call me, 866-607-8383. I've also got Earl Dibbles Jr., the country boy, coming in here to share a dumb criminal story with us. Hang tight. Hour number two starts now. I got it.

0: Thanks so much for staying up with us. This is After Midnight with Granger Smith.
1: Okay, something we started yesterday, brand new for the show. We started a fall foods draft.
2: I like this.
1: They think like fantasy draft, right? Okay.
2: But NFL
1: draft. But we're just doing fall foods. Yes. Yesterday, I somehow got the first pick.
2: Yeah.
1: And you guys looked at me like I was crazy because I said turkey, which I think is kind of the staple of the fall. But then you guys were like, well, we're not necessarily talking about only Thanksgiving.
3: Well, but it's okay if you went there. Turkey is usually the thing I'll skip because I eat that all year round.
1: That's very true. Okay. But I'm still keeping it. I'm going to keep it.
3: Yep.
1: Then Ann comes in here and picks pumpkin spice.
2: She goes
1: latte.
2: To Starbucks every time.
3: I do. That's right. Pumpkin spice latte. I get excited about the fall for the pumpkin spice latte. It's yes.
2: How many have you had so far? Would you say so far?
3: Three. Like this. I mean, listen, I don't go crazy and do it every day, but I've already had it about three times since it came out, like a month ago.
1: Okay. My daughter, so same crazy. Thing. Same thing.
3: Yeah. So good.
1: Let me just say one more thing about that. My daughter got one and then left it in my truck. And the next day, it doesn't look like something you want to drink.
2: Ugh.
1: Just saying.
3: No,
1: there's like some things that settle in that, whatever's in that. Just saying. Okay.
3: I mean, just some whipped cream. It's nothing dramatic.
1: I know. I'm not trying to scare you. Okay. Then the Ant-Man, you come in, and what'd you pick?
2: Yeah, mine was chili.
1: Chili.
2: Yeah, my first pick was chili yesterday.
1: Chili with beans or without beans?
2: Well, yeah, I'm not from Texas. It has beans.
1: Chili with beans.
3: Mm-hmm. Does Texas not have beans?
2: Yeah.
1: Technically, no.
2: It's going to be a whole different topic, but yeah, that's what I hear is that Texas doesn't do beans in their chili.
1: Technically, Texans go without beans.
3: Interesting.
1: So
3: I
1: then,
3: I don't mind.
1: So listener right now, we're going to get a listener.
2: Yeah, we start with a listener today. Why not?
1: Okay. 866-607-8383. That's our number. Call us and chime in with your fall food draft pick.
4: Good morning, guys. My first fall pick, since you guys did such a great job, chicken pot pie. That is a great fall heavy meal. Have a great day.
1: So we're back around. This is the second round.
2: Yeah, and it goes backwards now. So I get the next
1: pick. You get
2: the
1: next one. Go for it.
2: And I'm going to go brisket. And the reason I say brisket for a fall food is because that's when I spend the most time on the smoker.
1: And
3: interesting.
1: He invented this game, and he's getting the good picks because he's already thought about this. You see what's happening?
3: I mean, I guess for me, I think brisket all year round, too. It doesn't strike me as a fall one because you
2: for me, it's
3: see
2: a fall
3: that all
2: food.
3: Year.
2: For me, it's a fall food.
3: All right.
2: All right, Anne, your turn.
3: My turn? I'm going stuffing.
1: Ooh, that's why yesterday you told me I couldn't change.
3: That's right. It's what I did.
2: You couldn't add it to yours because she had it on her list. Yes.
3: Okay. Stuffing is controversial. I totally get it, but I am one that I love it. I only eat it one time a year. I get so excited looking forward to Thanksgiving for stuffing. It is just like, I mean, it's serious business. Like whoever's making the stuffing needs to be a pro at it.
2: Mm.
3: And I'm not a cook, so I'm not good at it. I need to learn. But anyway, stuffing.
1: Okay. Interesting thing about stuffing.
3: Yes.
1: Half the country calls it dressing.
2: Mm-hmm.
1: Half the country calls it stuffing.
3: I know. And why is that?
2: Too.
3: I feel like at one point I researched that, but I don't remember.
1: Yeah, I call it dressing. Like, not dressing, dressing.
2: With apostrophe.
3: But stuffing makes more sense, because isn't it the idea that you stuff it up the turkey?
1: No, I think it actually does make more sense. Like, it makes more sense to say stuffing.
3: Yeah.
1: Once again, I-N apostrophe.
2: That's right. Yes. I agree with that. Mm-hmm. Yeah.
1: Okay. So maybe people can chime in with that.
2: Now my pick. Yeah.
1: Okay. My pick, I'm going back to the basics. I'm going pumpkin pie.
3: Yeah.
1: Pumpkin pie
3: solid.
1: Is my second round pick.
2: Pie.
1: So I'm stacking up a pretty good team. If you think about it, I got roasted turkey and pumpkin pie.
2: All right.
1: Like I'm building the ball.
2: Good stuff.
1: You got a bunch of meat over there. Damn, man. Chili and brisket.
2: That's when I spend the time. Yeah, that's right. With beans, though. So, you know, some lentils in there. Yes. Mm-hmm. On the chili side.
1: Okay. So now we're going to set this up for another call. We need you to call. Chime in on this. You're going to kick off our third round. Our number, 866-607-8383. What do you pick for your fall food draft?
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0: 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Skies will become partly cloudy overnight tonight. Temperatures in the mid-70s. East to southeast winds at 5 to 10. Spotty showers and thunderstorms Saturday, 86 to 90. Showers dry up Saturday night, mid-70s. Partly sunny, middle to upper 80s Sunday. Sunny, mid-80s Monday. 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

What's going on, mama? Something just dawned on me. I ain't been home in some months. Been chasing songs and women, making some bad decisions. God knows I'm drinking too much.

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0: And this is After Midnight Music 2. Thanks for staying up on After Midnight with Granger Smith. Tuned in and turned up. 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

0: It's time for Dip'em and Pick'em with Earl Dibbles Jr. on After Midnight. 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
1: Here we go. Week 6 picks. Up first, last year's champs, Indiana Hoosiers, is heading out there to the cornfields of Nebraska. Now, you know both these teams is undefeated. I don't remember last time Nebraska's undefeated going into Week 6. Must have been way back there when they was in the Big 8. Shoot. Went back and looked, and they ain't played no real teams yet, though. So nobody even knows how good they is. But Indiana, we do. That coach even says, Google me, because it always shows winner next to Indiana. I'm going to keep it there. Winners, Hoosiers. Up next, Georgia Bulldogs rolling into the Roll Tide Alabamas. Just like the last two, both these teams is undefeated, except we know both these teams is really good. Georgia might be the best team in the nation. I don't know. That's right where Alabama fans like it. But I suspect them Bulldogs is leaving town undefeated still. Winners, Georgia. Last one, always a big rivalry. Even though one team looks like they got a high school offense. Shoot, it's a Red River shootout, though. Oklahoma Boomer Sooners and the Texas Longhorn Steers. And that Oklahoma Mateer, he's out there throwing backwards passes in their last game. Shoot, wasn't no receiver or nothing back there. Hey, I didn't think he's doing no trick shots in football. But it's wild. Both of them and the Longhorn Steers quarterbacks got almost identical stats. It's like they's twins or something. This game's always a toss-up, but I'm going to say right now, Boomer.
0: Yeah, yeah. Dip 'em and pick 'em with Earl Dibbles Jr. For more, follow us on Instagram at After Midnight Granger Smith.
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9: Leftover showers will dry up. Skies turn partly cloudy through the overnight tonight throughout Flagler County. Low to mid-70s. East to southeast winds hit 5 to 10. Spotty showers and thunderstorms on Saturday, 86 to 90. Evening showers, then partly cloudy, mid-70s Saturday night. It'll be partly sunny on Sunday. Middle to upper 80s. Sunny mid-80s Monday. 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
5: Hey, thanks for starting your Saturday here with me on After Midnight, y'all. I know, it's officially the weekend, and I'm Granger Smith, your host. I've got some things I want to talk about that went down on this day in history coming up, plus some Nashville news with Ann Hudson. Have you heard? Well, she's going to fill you in. A lot to discuss here in the middle of the night, you third shifters working on a Saturday. I'm glad you're with me.

0: It was on this date that a famous British landmark opened up in a surprising new home. We'll talk about that, some other things that went down too, in this day in history.
1: We've been to both Carolinas, seen a big Montana sky, driven up and down the coast a few times, London, Paris, paradise. But ain't got much memory of the scenes, come to think I missed them all. And damn, babe.

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That sunset, cliffs by the sea, in the night rolled in. And you still talk about that moon that I can't recall. But God, I saw all I needed to. Might as well have stayed in the room. No matter where we go, no matter what we do. 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That sunset, cliffs by the sea, in the night rolled in. And you still talk about that moon that I can't recall. But God, I saw all I needed to.

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1: On this day in history in 1845, the school that became the U.S. Naval Academy opened up in Annapolis, Maryland. In 1958, country legend Tanya Tucker was born. In 1971, London Bridge reopened in Lake Havasu City, Arizona, after being moved from England. In 1973, Vice President Spiro Agnew resigned from office. In 1987, Whitesnake's Here I Go Again reached number one on the Billboard Hot 100. In 2014, 17-year-old Malaya Yousafzai became the youngest person named a Nobel Prize winner. Those are some things that went down on this day in history.
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15: 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Skies will become partly cloudy overnight tonight. Temperatures in the mid-70s. East to southeast winds at 5 to 10. Spotty showers and thunderstorms Saturday, 86 to 90. Showers dry up Saturday night, mid-70s. Partly sunny, middle to upper 80s Sunday. Sunny, mid-80s Monday. 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
1: Sometimes we think when the wind blows outside that it's a bad thing. Oh man, it's windy today. Hey, I like it when it's a windy day. It's stirring things. It's knocking those dead branches way at the top of the tree. It's knocking that stuff out. It's cleaning things up a little bit. All that dust on the sidewalk, it's blowing it off. It's cleaning it up a little bit. It's good to have a stirring in your life. I think you're going through a stirring season, and I would lean into it and not run away from it.
0: 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On From Dusk Till Dawn. We're glad you're here. This is After Midnight with Granger Smith.
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0: Night Ranger. It's my alarm clock. It wakes me up every morning, Monday to Friday, so I can go to work with you. Thanks for making it a better day. Thank you and have a great day.
1: Well, the good news is, buddy, you'll know you're living in Groundhog Day if I'm saying the same thing every time your alarm goes off. Well, the good news is, buddy, you'll know you're living in Groundhog Day if I'm saying the same thing every time your alarm goes off. I don't think I am. So welcome to After Midnight. Thanks for listening.

0: Okay, as promised, Ann Hudson has come in here. She's got the mic. She's going to tell us some stories about her favorite stars out there in Nashville. What you got?
1: Yeah, so I thought this was crazy and so cool at the same time. Chase Matthew wanted to thank Jason Aldean for taking him on tour with him, and he found a gift for him on Facebook Marketplace. Wait till you hear what this gift is coming up in your Nashville news next.

0: news from Nashville's Music Row. It's Ann Hudson.
1: So Chase Matthew wanted to thank Jason Aldean for taking him on tour. So he found him a gift, like a parting gift, parting tour gift on Facebook Marketplace. Guess what he got him? He got him a 1968 Pontiac Le Mans convertible as an end of tour gift. And yeah, he found it on Facebook Marketplace and he spent months fixing it back up. But the 68 is the key detail in this gift. It's a nod to the opening line of Jason Aldean's song, My Kind of Party. But isn't that cool?
2: That's it. I mean, I'm kind of speechless here.
3: Wow. That's very thoughtful. Did he think of that?
1: I mean, I don't know, but he produced it. I always think, did y'all used to do that, Granger, like end of tour gifts?
2: Yeah, and I'm really embarrassed now. That's like the new bar that's set.
3: I mean, he set a bar for a lot of people now.
1: I mean, really, I thought it was really cool. At one point, I was interviewing Lee Bryce on his tour bus, and I can't remember which artist bought him the end of tour gift, but he gave him a foot massager, and he had it on the bus, and let me try it. It was the greatest thing.
2: That sounds much more on par.
3: Yeah.
1: I know that sounds more, but the coolest and cutest story is Lee Bryce. Yes. I loved it so much, ended up like sending me one or his record label did or something because I loved it. But I was like, it's the greatest thing ever. So
2: that
1: when I'm busy
2: cool.
1: under here, that's what's happening.
2: That is cool.
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1: Ann with an E.
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9: Weather. Leftover showers will dry up. Skies turn partly cloudy through the overnight tonight throughout Flagler County. Low to mid-70s. East to southeast winds hit 5 to 10. Spotty showers and thunderstorms on Saturday, 86 to 90. Evening showers, then partly cloudy, mid-70s Saturday night. It'll be partly sunny on Sunday. Middle to upper 80s. Sunny mid-80s Monday. 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

0: Every Monday, Granger drops a brand new Granger Smith podcast. If you haven't heard it lately, here's some of what you're missing.
1: A little over 3 weeks ago, my wife passed away. She decided to take her own life. My wife was only 23. We have two daughters, 8 and 1.5. I never saw it coming. I'm devastated and lost. I know it's still fresh and it hurts. And I have so much anger, not towards my wife and not towards God. Matthew, so sorry, brother. It's tough to even read your email. It's tough to read. You have a tough road ahead of you, no doubt, but you also have a lot of life. I think it's important, Matthew, in the situation, especially with suicide, that you reinforce with these girls over and over, I am not leaving you.
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6: Hey, good morning. Happy Saturday. All you third shifters, thank you for keeping America rolling 24-7. It's After Midnight. I'm Granger Smith, your host here. Now, I've got this question. What scares you? Think about that and call me. 866-607-8383. Also, Earl Dibbles Jr., the country boy, has got a dumb criminal story. That kind of scares me. He'll be in here to share all this here with a bunch of good country music. Hour number four starts now.

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2: Asking this question, what scares you? And look, you don't have to go super deep on this. It could be fun, lighthearted if you want. But what scares you? What popped in your mind when I said that? 866-607-8383.
3: What scares me is being possessed, finding out that I'm not me anymore.
2: I wonder how we would prevent that. I wonder if there's a way to know how to prevent such a thing. That's an interesting question. I know. Do you? 866-607-8383.
4: Non-driving truck drivers scare me. I've been doing this truck driving for 40 years. And you got a lot of people out here that just think CDLs hangs on trees. And they just scare me the way that they drive. They just drive dangerously, forcefully, and everything else. It's truck drivers that scare me. And some of the four-wheelers should be educated on driving, too, because I've seen some of them just flipping out of their wigs. So I guess driving and traveling scares me the most.
2: Yes, sir. And the ones that have done it for a long time have seen it all. And I would guess that CDLs are getting easier to get. And moreover, four-wheelers don't understand. More and more. I mean, no one's telling them. No one's telling you when you learn how to drive a car about how long it takes for a semi-truck to stop. Or what it would mean for him to be able to come over and change lanes. Or what it means for him to, what his turning radius is, right and left. Not a lot of people think about those things. And so I can understand that would be a fear. It's a good call. 866-607-8383.
5: 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Just call and leave a message at 866-607-8383. Come be a part of After Midnight with Granger Smith.
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20: 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Skies will become partly cloudy overnight tonight. Temperatures in the mid-70s. East to southeast winds at 5 to 10. Spotty showers and thunderstorms Saturday, 86 to 90. Showers dry up Saturday night, mid-70s. Partly sunny, middle to upper 80s Sunday. Sunny, mid-80s Monday. 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

0: is what music on After Midnight sounds like. Working late never sounded so good. This is After Midnight with Granger Smith.
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I really appreciate you waking up and starting Saturday with me here on After Midnight. I'm your host, Granger Smith. What has got you up so early on a Saturday? Call me, 866-607-8383.

0: am heading out to the lake to take my scuba certification. That's what I'm doing.
1: That sounds fun and scary. Thank you for listening to After Midnight this morning.

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0: I'm going to keep it there. Winners, Hoosiers. Up next, Georgia Bulldogs rolling into the Roll Tide Alabamas. Just like the last two, both these teams is undefeated. Except we know both these teams is really good. Georgia might be the best team in the nation. I don't know. That's right where Alabama fans like it. But I suspect them Bulldogs is leaving town undefeated still. Winners, Georgia. Last one, always a big rivalry. Even though one team looks like they got a high school offense. Shoot, it's a Red River shootout, though. Oklahoma Boomer Sooners and the Texas Longhorn Steers. And that Oklahoma Mateer, he's out there throwing backwards passes in their last game. Shoot, wasn't no receiver or nothing back there. Hey, I didn't think he's doing no trick shots in football. But it's wild. Both of them and the Longhorn Steers quarterbacks got almost identical stats. It's like they's twins or something. This game's always a toss-up, but I'm going to say right now, Boomer.
1: Yeah, yeah. Dip 'em and pick 'em with Earl Dibbles Jr. For more, follow us on Instagram at After Midnight Granger Smith.
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8: Kings Country Weather. Leftover showers will dry up. Skies turn partly cloudy through the overnight tonight throughout Flagler County. Low to mid-70s. East to southeast winds hit 5 to 10. Spotty showers and thunderstorms on Saturday, 86 to 90. Evening showers, then partly cloudy, mid-70s Saturday night. It'll be partly sunny on Sunday. Middle to upper 80s. Sunny mid-80s Monday. 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

0: for Dip'em and Pick'em with Earl Dibbles Jr. on After Midnight. 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
1: Here we go. Week 6 picks. Up first, last year's champs, Indiana Hoosiers, is heading out there to the cornfields of Nebraska. Now, you know both these teams is undefeated. I don't remember last time Nebraska's undefeated going into Week 6. Must have been way back there when they was in the Big 8. Shoot. Went back and looked, and they ain't played no real teams yet, though. So nobody even knows how good they is. But Indiana, we do. That coach even says, Google me, because it always shows winner next to Indiana.

Thanks for staying up with us on After Midnight with Granger Smith. Honoring the best traditions like life, liberty, and the pursuit of country music. Thanks for locking in here on After Midnight with Granger Smith.

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6: Saturday morning, early risers, what's up? This is After Midnight. I'm your host, Granger Smith. Thank you for making this America's favorite radio program. I've got some good news. Besides the fact that it's Saturday, hang tight, I want to read you that. Plus, there is some Nashville news. Have you heard about it yet? Well, Ann Hudson is coming in here quickly to inform you. Hang tight for all of this. Don't touch that dial.

0: Yes, the weekend is here. How about we get it rolling with some good news? What do you say? Stay tuned for two songs, and I'll share it with you.
1: Got a girl from the south side, got braids in her hair. First time I seen her walk by, and I about fell off my chair.

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1: Grace Benway and Thomas DeCourcy had their dream wedding, but it wasn't at a church or a fancy venue. It happened inside Northwest Community Hospital in Illinois, so Grace's dad, Dan, who's battling stage 4 pancreatic cancer, could be there. With just 24 hours to pull it off, family and hospital staff decorated, gathered, and made it happen. Dan got to walk his daughter down the aisle and celebrate with a couple. He praised his new son-in-law and called it one of the most meaningful moments of his whole life.
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13: 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Skies will become partly cloudy overnight tonight. Temperatures in the mid-70s. East to southeast winds at 5 to 10. Spotty showers and thunderstorms Saturday, 86 to 90. Showers dry up Saturday night, mid-70s. Partly sunny, middle to upper 80s Sunday. Sunny, mid-80s Monday. 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

that was back before the war. Yeah, your uncle and I made quite a pair, flying F-15s through hostile air. He went down, but they missed me by hair. He'd always stop right there and say,

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Have you checked out our After Midnight Instagram lately? It looks completely different than it did just a couple weeks ago. Do you like keeping up with some of your favorite artists? 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

0: Hey, I'm listening to you guys on my way back from Dallas to Houston. Thank you for the music, and I'm glad you know. Have a good day.
1: I've done that drive many times. Thank you for listening.

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Search After Midnight. That's where we share all the latest country news, interviews, and stuff you won't hear here on air.

0: Ann Hudson coming in with the latest Nashville updates. And what do you have for us today?
1: Oh my gosh, this is such scary, heartbreaking news. Granger, did you see the announcement from Lady A? I've got the story coming up in your Nashville news next.

0: Nashville's Music Row. It's Ann Hudson.
1: So Lady A's Charles Kelly is opening up about his health. He and his wife, Cassie, revealed last week that he's been diagnosed with multiple myeloma, a form of blood cancer. Charles shared how doctors discovered it.
2: I had this couple random rib fractures that happened, which sparked my doctor and to have me do several different blood tests. One of the last blood tests we did, they found a blood cancer in there called multiple myeloma.
1: Charles says he feels hopeful, pointing to advances in treatment. He also says a friend going through the same diagnosis has helped him feel less alone. So Miranda Lambert's new album called Crisco is out now, and her release celebration is coming to your screen. Her sold-out show at Nashville's newest venue, The Truth, was recorded last Thursday, so you can actually watch it on Wednesday at 9 Eastern, 8 Central on Amazon Music, Prime Video, and on Twitch. She performs new songs and familiar hits with a 12-piece string section.

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15: Kids Country Weather.
16: Leftover showers will dry up. Skies turn partly cloudy through the overnight tonight throughout Flagler County. Low to mid-70s. East to southeast winds hit 5 to 10. Spotty showers and thunderstorms on Saturday, 86 to 90. Evening showers, then partly cloudy, mid-70s Saturday night. It'll be partly sunny on Sunday. Middle to upper 80s. Sunny mid-80s Monday. 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

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Thanks so much for turning it up here on After Midnight with Granger Smith.

Hey, thank y'all so much for sharing Saturday here with me on After Midnight. Before you take off and get this weekend started, let me remind you, God is great and he's worthy of our praise. I'm Granger Smith, coming to y'all from the Yee Yee Farm in Central Texas. 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
5: 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Welcome. I'm Granger Smith, your host. I've got some things that went down on this day in history I want to talk about that I've written down, plus some Nashville news, the latest stories about your favorite stars out there in Nashville with Ann Hudson. All of this here as we get our Saturday rolling. 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
1: On this day in history in 1845, the school that became the U.S. Naval Academy opened up in Annapolis, Maryland. In 1958, country legend Tanya Tucker was born. In 1971, London Bridge reopened in Lake Havasu City, Arizona, after being moved from England. In 1973, Vice President Spiro Agnew resigned from office. In 1987, Whitesnake's Here I Go Again reached number one on the Billboard Hot 100. In 2014, 17-year-old Malaya Yousafzai became the youngest person named a Nobel Prize winner. Those are some things that went down on this day in history.
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28: 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Spotty showers and thunderstorms, upper 80s to near 90 this afternoon. Southeast winds at 5 to 15. Spotty showers, mid 70s tonight. Partly sunny with afternoon showers and storms, mid 80s tomorrow. Sunshine Monday, mid 80s. Sunny skies, low to mid 80s Tuesday. 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
29: Because you're working. Thanks for being up with us here on After Midnight with Granger Smith.

I appreciate you listening here late on a Friday, early on a Saturday. Where do you have After Midnight turned up tonight? My number's 866-607-8383. Hit me up tonight. Ain't nothing.

0: Good morning, Granger. This is Maria from Racine, Wisconsin, and I'm up this morning frying donuts. I might not be saving the world or the country, but I am sweetening up my little corner of it. Have a good day, and thanks for everything you do.
1: That makes me hungry for donuts just thinking about it. Hey, thank you so much for listening to After Midnight.

0: It's time for some country thoughts with Earl Dibbles Jr.
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0: Okay, as promised, Ann Hudson has come in here. She's got the mic. She's going to tell us some stories about her favorite stars out there in Nashville. What you got?
1: Yeah, so I thought this was crazy and so cool at the same time. Chase Matthew wanted to thank Jason Aldean for taking him on tour with him, and he found a gift for him on Facebook Marketplace. Wait till you hear what this gift is coming up in your Nashville news next.

0: news from Nashville's Music Row. It's Ann Hudson.
1: So Chase Matthew wanted to thank Jason Aldean for taking him on tour. So he found him a gift, like a parting gift, parting tour gift on Facebook Marketplace. Guess what he got him? He got him a 1968 Pontiac Le Mans convertible as an end of tour gift. And yeah, he found it on Facebook Marketplace and he spent months fixing it back up. But the 68 is the key detail in this gift. It's a nod to the opening line of Jason Aldean's song, My Kind of Party. But isn't that cool?
2: That's it. I mean, I'm kind of speechless here.
3: Wow. That's very thoughtful. Did he think of that?
1: I mean, I don't know, but he produced it. I always think, did y'all used to do that, Granger, like end of tour gifts?
2: Yeah, and I'm really embarrassed now. That's like the new bar that's set.
3: I mean, he set a bar for a lot of people now.
1: I mean, really, I thought it was really cool. At one point, I was interviewing Lee Bryce on his tour bus, and I can't remember which artist bought him the end of tour gift, but he gave him a foot massager, and he had it on the bus, and let me try it. It was the greatest thing.
2: That sounds much more on par.
3: Yeah.
1: I know that sounds more, but the coolest and cutest story is Lee Bryce. I loved it so much. Ended up like sending me one or his record label did or something because I loved it. But I was like, it's the greatest thing ever. So
2: that
1: when I'm busy
2: cool.
1: under here, that's what's happening.
2: That is cool.
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3: 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Spotty showers and thunderstorms, 87 to 91 this afternoon. Southeast winds at 5 to 15. Showers, mid-70s tonight. Partly sunny with afternoon showers, mid-80s tomorrow. Sunny on Monday, mid-80s. Sunny, low to mid-80s Tuesday. 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

0: Each Monday morning, we drop a brand new Granger Smith podcast. Here's a clip from one of the recent episodes.
1: He's texting you in the wee hours of the night. Let me ask you a question. Vicky, do you really think you're the only one he's texting?
2: No. In today's age, I mean, how many songs are like, your love's a drug, I can't get enough? So, Vicky, I would just encourage you to just sit back and be like, why am I attracted to this type of man? And there's a guy that I like, JP, who says people come up to me and they're like, why am I always attracted to bad boys? And he's like, well, what kind of TV shows are you watching? And they're like, no, you're not hearing me. Like, I'm having problems. He's like, man, could you be aware of, like, subconsciously these things that you're consuming, the types of people that you're around? Have you ever thought that you're training your heart to look for the wrong things based on what you're consuming? That's the first thing that comes to mind.
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Okay, y'all, this show of Saturdays After Midnight is officially over, but I want to remind you there's another show just kicking off right now on Yee Yee Radio. I'm continuing all of these conversations over there. 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
1: Fox News, I'm Deborah Valentine. Isaias, which made landfall Friday night as a Category 2 hurricane near Destin, Florida, is now downgraded to a post-tropical cyclone, according to the National Weather Service. Fox Weather's Robert Ray spoke with a Florida trooper as he encountered flooded and blocked roadways in Fort Walton Beach, Florida.
2: The recession is not happening as fast as they thought, so they're trying to pump water out of some of the areas so they get these roads open at daybreak.
1: Meanwhile, Hurricane Simon has gained strength and is now a Category 4 system. The National Hurricane Center says it's expected to make landfall early Sunday along Mexico's west and central coastline. A mass shooting in Erie, Pennsylvania Friday night. Police Chief Rich Flores says multiple people were found killed in and outside of a house, including the shooter. An investigation continues. America's listening to Fox News.
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10: 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Spotty showers and thunderstorms, upper 80s to near 90 this afternoon. Southeast winds at 5 to 15. Spotty showers, mid-70s tonight. Partly sunny with afternoon showers and storms, mid-80s tomorrow. Sunshine Monday, mid-80s. Sunny skies, low to mid-80s Tuesday. 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
11: 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Spotty showers and thunderstorms, 87 to 91 this afternoon. Southeast winds at 5 to 15. Showers, mid-70s tonight. Partly sunny with afternoon showers, mid-80s tomorrow. Sunny on Monday, mid-80s. Sunny, low to mid-80s Tuesday. 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
2: News. I'm Pam Huso. Widespread power outages across the Florida Panhandle and Alabama from what was Hurricane Isaias.
3: The wind gusts aren't going to be as strong as we originally thought, but here in Birmingham, Alabama, we're seeing those sustained winds right now sitting in the low 20 miles per hour range.
2: Fox Weather's Asher Red. Officials are warning people to stay off the roads. The White House briefing room will have somebody new at the podium.
4: The president says he's appointed Katie Zachariah as White House press secretary, filling the position left vacant since the departure of Caroline Leavitt in August.
2: Fox's Jared Halpern at the White House. Zachariah is an attorney and was briefly a spokesperson for the Department of Homeland Security. 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
12: 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Spotty showers and thunderstorms, upper 80s to near 90 this afternoon. Southeast winds at 5 to 15. Spotty showers, mid-70s tonight. Partly sunny with afternoon showers and storms, mid-80s tomorrow. Sunshine Monday, mid-80s. Sunny skies, low to mid-80s Tuesday. 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
16: 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Spotty showers and thunderstorms, 87 to 91 this afternoon. Southeast winds at 5 to 15. Showers, mid-70s tonight. Partly sunny with afternoon showers, mid-80s tomorrow. Sunny on Monday, mid-80s. Sunny, low to mid-80s Tuesday. 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
1: News. I'm Paul Stevens. Strong winds, heavy rain, all hammering the Gulf Coast.
2: We have seen boats that have been on the side of the road. We've seen containers pushed out from wherever they initially belonged. Gas station signs that have been down. Trees destroyed.
1: Fox Weather's Robert Ray in Fort Walton Beach, Florida. Isaias making landfall in Destin as a Category 2 hurricane, but now weakening. A federal judge blocking for now the deportation of a man shot by ICE in New York.
3: This individual that has no business being in our country to begin with because he's illegal, he has an extensive rap sheet.
1: Homeland Security Secretary Mark Wayne Mullen, Oscar Belgal, is currently at a detention center. 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
7: 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Spotty showers and thunderstorms, upper 80s to near 90 this afternoon. Southeast winds at 5 to 15. Spotty showers, mid-70s tonight. Partly sunny with afternoon showers and storms, mid-80s tomorrow. Sunshine Monday, mid-80s. Sunny skies, low to mid-80s Tuesday. 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
15: 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Spotty showers and thunderstorms, 87 to 91 this afternoon. Southeast winds at 5 to 15. Showers, mid-70s tonight. Partly sunny with afternoon showers, mid-80s tomorrow. Sunny on Monday, mid-80s. Sunny, low to mid-80s Tuesday. 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
2: I'm Pam Huso. Strong winds and heavy rain are hammering parts of the southeast.
3: We have seen boats that have been on the side of the road. We've seen containers pushed out from wherever they initially belonged. Gas station signs that have been down. Trees destroyed.
2: Fox Weather's Robert Ray in Fort Walton Beach, Florida. Isaias made landfall near Destin as a Category 2 hurricane. A federal judge has blocked the deportation of a man shot by ICE in New York.
4: This individual that has no business being in our country to begin with because he's illegal, he has an extensive rap sheet.
2: Homeland Security Secretary Mark Wayne Mullen, Oscar Belgal is being held. 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
9: 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Spotty showers and thunderstorms, upper 80s to near 90 this afternoon. Southeast winds at 5 to 15. Spotty showers, mid 70s tonight. Partly sunny with afternoon showers and storms, mid 80s tomorrow. Sunshine Monday, mid 80s. Sunny skies, low to mid 80s Tuesday. 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

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Saturday morning, thank you so much for making us part of your weekend. We certainly appreciate that. Yeah, it's soggy, it's damp, all that good stuff, but we'll get through it together with the best country music on the radio right here on Kix.

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14: 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Spotty showers and thunderstorms, 87 to 91 this afternoon. Southeast winds at 5 to 15. Showers, mid-70s tonight. Partly sunny with afternoon showers, mid-80s tomorrow. Sunny on Monday, mid-80s. Sunny, low to mid-80s Tuesday. 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
1: Stevens, at least 1 million people set to be without power. Isaiah is pushing inland through Alabama after hitting the Florida panhandle. Fox's Jonathan Sari in Panama Beach, Florida.
2: I'm told the storm surge here was in excess of 5.5 feet, and so that did some damage just to some of the beach access areas. The good news is that the structures here held up very well.
1: Isaiah is making landfall in Destin as a Category 2 hurricane. The U.S. will start buying Russian oil to try and bring down the cost of diesel fuel.
3: Following a phone call with Vladimir Putin, President Trump says Russia will make hundreds of thousands of tons of diesel available to the U.S. and global markets. The Treasury Department issued a license for the importation of Russian diesel, a stark reversal of years-long U.S. policy that sanctioned Russian energy.
1: Fox's Jared Halpern, America's listening to Fox News.
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7: 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Spotty showers and thunderstorms, upper 80s to near 90 this afternoon. Southeast winds at 5 to 15. Spotty showers, mid-70s tonight. Partly sunny with afternoon showers and storms, mid-80s tomorrow. Sunshine Monday, mid-80s. Sunny skies, low to mid-80s Tuesday. 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

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Former American Idol Marie Michelle, up-and-coming Nashville star Porter Martin, and your headliner, Drake Milligan. 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
7: 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Spotty showers and thunderstorms, 87 to 91 this afternoon. Southeast winds at 5 to 15. Showers, mid-70s tonight. Partly sunny with afternoon showers, mid-80s tomorrow. Sunny on Monday, mid-80s. Sunny, low to mid-80s Tuesday. 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

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The Eagles and the Jags play at 9:30 on the NFL Network coming from London. And then it's the Bengals and the Dolphins, 1 o'clock, that game on Fox. Here's Jacob Hackworth on Kicks.

0: up? 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
1: Cuso. Beware of flooding and downed power lines. That warning from Florida Governor Ron DeSantis as what was Hurricane Isaias moves inland.
2: We had over 16,000 linemen pre-staged before the storm to be able to commence rapid power restoration as soon as it was safe to do so. Last night, in the wee hours of the morning, those crews began working.
1: The storm should reach the Ohio Valley and Northeast by tomorrow. A horrific scene in Erie, Pennsylvania, where police say 9 people were killed in a mass shooting, including the gunman.
3: The suspect is deceased. It appears to be a self-inflicted gunshot wound.
1: That's Erie Police Chief Rick Laura. 2 children are among the dead. A motive has not been revealed yet by authorities. 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
7: 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Spotty showers and thunderstorms, upper 80s to near 90 this afternoon. Southeast winds at 5 to 15. Spotty showers, mid-70s tonight. Partly sunny with afternoon showers and storms, mid-80s tomorrow. Sunshine Monday, mid-80s. Sunny skies, low to mid-80s Tuesday. 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
14: 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Spotty showers and thunderstorms, 87 to 91 this afternoon. Southeast winds at 5 to 15. Showers, mid-70s tonight. Partly sunny with afternoon showers, mid-80s tomorrow. Sunny on Monday, mid-80s. Sunny, low to mid-80s Tuesday. 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
2: Stevens, Florida Governor Ron DeSantis urging folks to stay home despite improving conditions as cleanup efforts continue after Hurricane Isaias.
3: As the governor pointed out, a lot of the injuries occur not during the storm, but after the storm, when conditions improve and people assume it's safe to go out.
2: Fox's Jonathan Sari in Panama City Beach, Florida. The White House pushing back on criticism of President Trump signing a deal with Russia for millions of tons of diesel fuel despite Moscow's ongoing war with Ukraine.
4: 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I fully trust him. He did it with Venezuela, and he's doing it with Canada, and he did it with Greenland.
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7: 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Spotty showers and thunderstorms, upper 80s to near 90 this afternoon. Southeast winds at 5 to 15. Spotty showers, mid-70s tonight. Partly sunny with afternoon showers and storms, mid-80s tomorrow. Sunshine Monday, mid-80s. Sunny skies, low to mid-80s Tuesday. 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
2: 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Spotty showers and thunderstorms, 87 to 91 this afternoon. Southeast winds at 5 to 15. Showers, mid-70s tonight. Partly sunny with afternoon showers, mid-80s tomorrow. Sunny on Monday, mid-80s. Sunny, low to mid-80s Tuesday. 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

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Jackson Dean and Blacktop Blues wrapping things up for me on this Saturday. 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
1: I'm Pam Puso. Two people are reportedly dead as Isaias heads north. Fox's Jonathan Serry is in Panama City Beach, Florida, where the storm made landfall.
2: I'm told the storm surge here was in excess of 5.5 feet, and so that did some damage just to some of the beach access areas. The good news is that the structures here held up very well.
1: Thousands of utility workers are out restoring power. The White House briefing room will have somebody new at the podium next week.
3: I can't wait to work for President Trump on Monday. So whatever it brings, he's full of surprises, but I'm really excited.
1: Katie Zachariah is a trusted ally of President Trump. She replaces Caroline Leavitt, who left the post back in August. America's listening to Fox News.
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11: 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Spotty showers and thunderstorms, upper 80s to near 90 this afternoon. Southeast winds at 5 to 15. Spotty showers, mid-70s tonight. Partly sunny with afternoon showers and storms, mid-80s tomorrow. Sunshine Monday, mid-80s. Sunny skies, low to mid-80s Tuesday. 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

Jordan Davis is Einstein here on Kix Country 98.7 as we kick off this Saturday afternoon. How are you? It's Candy. Hope you had a great week and your weekend is going well. We've got some great events coming up in the next couple weeks or two as we get more into fall, so we'll talk about some of that. Thought I'd do a little John Party at first.

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13: 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Spotty showers and thunderstorms, 87 to 91 this afternoon. Southeast winds at 5 to 15. Showers, mid-70s tonight. Partly sunny with afternoon showers, mid-80s tomorrow. Sunny on Monday, mid-80s. Sunny, low to mid-80s Tuesday. 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

Right where I need to be. Gary Allen on Kix Country 98.7. Well, Megan Maroney will be one of the performers this year for the Victoria's Secret Fashion Show that is coming up next Sunday. It will be broadcast on TV, I believe on Fox and a couple others. So Megan Maroney also going to be joined by Megan Thee Stallion, Tate McRae, and Cat's Eye, I believe, is the other one. She's only the second country artist that has ever performed at the Victoria's Secret Fashion Show. I think they counted Taylor Swift as the other one. Anyway, here's Megan Maroney's Medicine.

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2: News. I'm Paul Stevens. Hurricane Isaias is being blamed for at least two deaths from falling trees, one in Florida.
3: The Escambia County Sheriff's Office, that's in the Pensacola area, says that overnight, during the brunt of the storm and the heavy winds, a tree fell onto a home. A woman was found dead inside.
2: Fox's Jonathan Sary in Panama City Beach. Another tree death reported in Alabama. The White House, meantime, pushing back on criticism of President Trump's new deal with Russia for millions of tons of diesel fuel despite Moscow's ongoing war with Ukraine.
4: Not only do we have Russia, but he also went to the G7 and negotiated that. So people need to start giving him credit for his multifaceted approach and how he's trying to bring down prices almost unilaterally.
2: White House Press Secretary Katie Zachariah on Fox and Friends Weekend. 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
12: 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Spotty showers and thunderstorms, upper 80s to near 90 this afternoon. Southeast winds at 5 to 15. Spotty showers, mid-70s tonight. Partly sunny with afternoon showers and storms, mid-80s tomorrow. Sunshine Monday, mid-80s. Sunny skies, low to mid-80s Tuesday. 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

Currington's Good Directions. And of course, Billy Currington just here last night as part of the Constellation Fairkin and Friends golf event. 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In the meantime, it's Blake Whiten's Bet on That. Oh, yeah.

0: we're still proud of our country. 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
4: 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Spotty showers and thunderstorms, 87 to 91 this afternoon. Southeast winds at 5 to 15. Showers, mid-70s tonight. Partly sunny with afternoon showers, mid-80s tomorrow. Sunny on Monday, mid-80s. Sunny, low to mid-80s Tuesday. 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

Hometown Home, it's Low Cash on Kix. And Low Cash going to be with John Morgan at the Jacksonville Fair. That's coming up November 15th. The fair is actually November 5th through 15th. Also going to have Dwight Yoakam there. Going to have Jake Owen there. So get your tickets now while you can. You will find all the details and those tickets at Jacksonville.

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1: Fox News, I'm Carmen Roberts. The death toll from what was Hurricane Isaias has risen to 2 fatalities in Florida and 2 in Alabama. And the storm's moving north, still packing a punch.
2: Here on the ground in Panama City Beach, crews are continuing to assess the damage. Also, more crews out with big, heavy machinery trying to clear outfalls to keep any new rain we have continuing to drain. But the storm surge that we got here eclipsed 5.5 feet.
1: Fox Weather's Katie Byrne. 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
3: It's a horrific scene. 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And
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11: Thinking about a whole house generator? 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Spotty showers and thunderstorms, upper 80s to near 90 this afternoon. Southeast winds at 5 to 15. Spotty showers, mid-70s tonight. Partly sunny with afternoon showers and storms, mid-80s tomorrow. Sunshine Monday, mid-80s. Sunny skies, low to mid-80s Tuesday. 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

Montgomery Gentry, She Couldn't Change Me on Kix. Well, Co Wetzel and Ella Langley have this song out called Jaded. This is actually Co Wetzel's song. You will find it on the deluxe edition of his most recent album called The Night Champion. And actually, hard to believe, this is not the first time they've had a song together. It marks the second collaboration between them, following That's Why We Fight, the lead single from Langley's 2023 Excuse the Mess EP. Here it is. It's Jaded on Kix.

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15: 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Spotty showers and thunderstorms, 87 to 91 this afternoon. Southeast winds at 5 to 15. Showers, mid 70s tonight. Partly sunny with afternoon showers, mid 80s tomorrow. Sunny on Monday, mid 80s. Sunny, low to mid 80s Tuesday. 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

Crazy Bird, 10 rounds with Jose Cuervo here on Kix. 10 rounds, like I probably wouldn't even make it two, if we're being honest. Anyway, coming up October 24th, it is the second annual Gulapalooza presented by Lawyer Dude. This is going to be happening at Manatee Island in Daytona Beach. Like I said, Saturday, October 24th, so just a couple weeks from now.

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1: I'm Daria Albin. Your Isaias is no longer a hurricane, but it will not be forgotten anytime soon. At least four deaths now blamed on the first Atlantic hurricane of the year. Senator Ashley Moody of Florida speaking to Fox News.
2: We obviously want to prepare and make sure folks are taking precaution, but this is the worst news to find that there is a death related to the storm.
1: What's left of Isaias is expected to bring heavy rain as far northeast tomorrow as New York City. The storm made landfall last night. It's a Category 2 hurricane. Well, the weather isn't keeping President Trump off the campaign trail. He's in Tennessee today for Republican candidates ahead of the midterm elections. A Philadelphia police officer is dead. His partner fighting for life after they were ambushed, shot multiple times. 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
9: 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Spotty showers and thunderstorms, upper 80s to near 90 this afternoon. Southeast winds at 5 to 15. Spotty showers, mid 70s tonight. Partly sunny with afternoon showers and storms, mid 80s tomorrow. Sunshine Monday, mid 80s. Sunny skies, low to mid 80s Tuesday. 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

It's Rascal Flatts, me and my gang, and you'll find me and my gang out at the Hammock Beach Golf Resort and Spa for Taste of the Fun Coast. That is coming back October 27th for the 9th year. So if you've never been, you get to enjoy samplings of fine wine and spirits, not to mention some fabulous food from local restaurants and some very large chain restaurants as well. Things that you can't get anywhere else. 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
15: 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Any showers and mid-70s overnight tonight. Light south winds. Partly sunny with isolated showers Sunday, 83 to 87. Clear Sunday night, middle to upper 60s. Sunny on Monday, low 80s. Sunny on Tuesday, low to mid 80s. 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

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Luke Combs here on Kix Country 98.7 on your Saturday afternoon. Well, Beats and Eats is coming up again on Thursday. This time it will be Stealing Vanity taking the stage. 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This is at the stage at Town Center, 1500 Center.

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2: News. I'm Carmen Roberts. Dangerous flooding, downed power lines, and widespread damage. Florida Governor Ron DeSantis is issuing a warning as the remnants of Hurricane Isaias push farther inland and north.
3: Still a very hazardous situation.
2: And the first tornado warning was also issued today.
3: But just please continue to exercise caution in the next couple of days.
2: And Isaias has left at least four people dead. A gunman ambushed Philadelphia police officers early today, killing veteran officer Shane Sieber and injuring his partner.
4: Philadelphia police say he had been shot three times. His partner, 33 years old, was shot 12 times. Officers say the gunman ran from the scene and fired at more officers, then climbed a tree before eventually surrendering to a SWAT team.
2: Fox's CB Cotton. 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
14: 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Any showers dry up overnight tonight, mid-70s. Light south to southwest winds. Partly sunny with isolated showers Sunday, mid-80s. Clear, middle to upper 60s. Sunday night, sunny on Monday, low 80s. Sunny on Tuesday, 81 to 85 degrees. 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

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Getting a little Jordan Davis on for you. 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
11: 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Any showers and mid-70s overnight tonight. Light south winds. Partly sunny with isolated showers Sunday, 83 to 87. Clear Sunday night, middle to upper 60s. Sunny on Monday, low 80s. Sunny on Tuesday, low to mid 80s. 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
1: 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As we wrap up this Saturday afternoon, I'm Candy. Thanks for joining me. Be back with you again on Monday. We got Lacey coming up next. Thought I'd leave you with Lauren Elena featuring Chase Matthew, All My Exes. And a reminder, Lauren Elena going to be live at Club 5 in Jacksonville this evening. You can get details for that online. Lauren Elena, Chase Matthew, All My Exes. Have a great night. Another

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1: Area Albany, at least four deaths are blamed on what is now post-tropical storm Isaias. Two of them were in Florida, where the first Atlantic hurricane of the year roared ashore.
2: We had two fatalities. It could have been worse, but people heeded the warnings. But a poor fella, a tree fell on him, and the other one was totally avoidable. It was a generator inside of somebody's house.
1: Florida Congressman Jimmy Patronis on the Fox report. Two Philadelphia police officers ambushed overnight, both shot multiple times. One of them has died of his injuries. The other is listed in critical but stable condition. President Trump on the campaign trail in Tennessee in support of Senator Marsha Blackburn and other Republican candidates ahead of the November midterms, which are just weeks away. America's listening to Fox News.
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10: Weather. 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Any showers dry up overnight tonight, mid-70s, light south to southwest winds, partly sunny with isolated showers Sunday, mid-80s. Clear, middle to upper 60s Sunday night, sunny on Monday, low 80s, sunny on Tuesday, 81 to 85 degrees. 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

ranch hand in a pinch, man. Hotter than the red on a cattle brand, 'cause she's a gold digger with a quick trigger, a cast iron skillet swinging lid flipper.

That's Riley Green right here on Kix Country 98.7. Hey, it's Lacey. Happy Saturday. Man, this rain is out of control. Can't even believe it. We're going to get like monsooned out of here, right? I'm with you till midnight, so keep it right here on Kix. I've got some good stuff you don't want to miss.

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12: 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Any showers and mid-70s overnight tonight. Light south winds. Partly sunny with isolated showers Sunday, 83 to 87. Clear Sunday night, middle to upper 60s. Sunny on Monday, low 80s. Sunny on Tuesday, low to mid 80s. 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

Lady A right here on Kix Country 98.7. Officially Saturday, made it to the weekend. You know, it's like practically Christmas. You don't even want to know if I put my Christmas tree up or not. I'm not going to tell you. People get mad. Blake Shelton right here on Kix. Hey.

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2: On Carmen Roberts, Isaias leaves at least four people dead, two of them in Florida, Governor Ron DeSantis.
3: We've confirmed two storm-related fatalities. One individual in Escambia County had a tree fall on his home and tragically was killed. And another one, unfortunately, died inside of his garage. And when they went to find him, the generator was running.
2: The other two died in Alabama. Isaias is expected to hit the southern Appalachians and southeast today with heavy rain. Toxicology reports are in for two Ole Miss students found dead with the same type of pills nearby.
4: The court documents state two Ole Miss students, Aiden Hamilton and Robert Strang, had the same three substances in their systems, metrogenine and the Schedule I controlled substances, MGM-15 and MGPI.
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8: 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Any showers dry up overnight tonight, mid-70s. Light south to southwest winds. Partly sunny with isolated showers Sunday, mid-80s. Clear, middle to upper 60s. Sunday night, sunny on Monday, low 80s. Sunny on Tuesday, 81 to 85 degrees. 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
17: 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Any showers end mid-70s overnight tonight. Light south winds. Partly sunny with isolated showers Sunday, 83 to 87. Clear Sunday night, middle to upper 60s. Sunny on Monday, low 80s. Sunny on Tuesday, low to mid-80s. 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